love will keep us together. Captain and Tennille. 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
5: With your weather flash, I'm Bill Banks, UCtoday.org. 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Tonight, mostly cloudy with a low around 54. As we look ahead to Thursday, a chance of rain showers is possible, with partly sunny skies and highs near 76. Later Thursday night, mostly clear conditions with a low around 51. Currently, it's 70 and overcast. For UCtoday.org, I'm Bill Banks with your weather flash.
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1: Let's find out what happened on this day back in 1909 when the very first race was held at the Indianapolis Motor Speedway. That's where they do the Indy 500, you know. It was 1929. Amos and Andy debuted in syndication on NBC Radio. It was 1934. 90% of German voters came out to elect Adolf Hitler as their president. It was 1960. Russia sent the dogs Bella and Strelka into space aboard the Korabi Sputnik 2. They were the very first space dogs to go up in space and come down unharmed. The Russians didn't do that in 1957. In 1967, the Beatles' All You Need Is Love hit number one on the pop charts. In 1973, the movie Enter the Dragon was released. Sadly, 32-year-old Bruce Lee died in Hong Kong just 3 weeks before the movie's premiere. And it was 2010 that Operation Iraqi Freedom officially ended when the last brigade of our command combat troops left Iraq.
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Hey there, Big Al's my name, and music is my game. 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
7: 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Tonight, mostly cloudy with a low around 54. Tomorrow brings a chance of rain showers, partly sunny with a high near 76. Later tomorrow night, look for mostly clear skies with a low around 51. Looking ahead to Friday, sunny conditions are on the way with a high near 79. Currently, it's 68 and overcast. For UCToday.org, I'm Bill Banks with your weather flash.
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0: 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A freewill love offering will also be received. 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That's August 30th at 6 p.m.
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This is Big Al Knight. I am so glad you're here hanging with me on Sunday 105.7. So many great songs from the 70s, and this is definitely one of them. 10cc with I'm Not

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4: With your weather flash, I'm Bill Banks, UCToday.org. 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Tonight, mostly cloudy with a low around 54. Looking ahead to Thursday, a chance of rain showers with partly sunny skies and highs near 76. Later Thursday night, mostly clear with a low around 51. Moving into Friday, sunny weather is on the way with temperatures climbing to near 79. Currently, it's 67 and overcast. For UCToday.org, I'm Bill Banks with your weather forecast.

This takes us back to the summer of 1980. VH1 ranked this song as number 64 on their list of 100 greatest one-hit wonders of the 1980s. 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

0: The Union City Volunteer Fire Company will host its 10th annual Fall Bluegrass Festival on Saturday, September 26th, beginning at 11 a.m. The festival will feature bluegrass music throughout the day, along with a chicken barbecue, additional food, a Chinese auction, 50-50 drawings, vendors, and displays of fire and EMS apparatus. 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

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I'm your pal, Big Al Knight, and this is Aerosmith.

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5: With your weather flash, I'm Bill Banks, UCtoday.org. 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Tonight, mostly cloudy with a low around 54. Tomorrow brings a chance of rain showers, partly sunny with a high near 76. Later Thursday night, look for mostly clear skies with a low around 51. Looking ahead to Friday, sunny conditions with a high near 79. Currently, it's 66 and overcast. For UCtoday.org, I'm Bill Banks with your weather flash.

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And I'm here until tomorrow morning. Here's Simply Red. If you don't know me by now, well, I'm Big Al.

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Tell you what, I want you to tell your smart speaker to play Sunny 105.7 Canadota Lake. You can hear us all around the world. That way you don't miss out on any of our way cool programming. Right? Right.

working evenings and late nights? Well, I've got you covered. I'm bringing back the songs you love to remember. I'm Big Al Knight, and you're listening to Sunny 105.7 in Canada Lake.

0: The Bear Lake Volunteer Fire Department will host its Farm Stock Tractor Pull on Labor Day, Monday, September 7th. Weigh-ins begin at 8 a.m., with tractor pull registration costing $10 per hook. Admission for spectators is free. The event will also feature a chicken barbecue, a 50-50 raffle, and the fire department kitchen will be open throughout the day. Organizers invite the public to spend Labor Day in Bear Lake, enjoying farm stock tractor pulling while supporting the Bear Lake Volunteer Fire Department. Everyone is welcome.
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Yeah, the title of this song nails the situation for sure. They definitely don't write them like that anymore. Here's the breakup song on Sunny 105.7, Canada's greatest hits.

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And what are we doing? We're playing the greatest hits of all time. 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
5: With your weather flash, I'm Bill Banks, UCtoday.org. 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Tonight, mostly cloudy with a low around 54. Tomorrow brings a chance of rain showers, partly sunny with a high near 76. Later Thursday night, look for mostly clear skies with a low around 51. Looking ahead to Friday, sunny conditions with a high near 79. Currently, it's 66 and overcast. For UCtoday.org, I'm Bill Banks with your weather flash.

From a concert that sold out in 4 minutes at the Cleveland House of Blues back in November of 2004 that I was fortunate enough to be at, here's Raspberries.

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Anytime a song starts with a banjo, you know it's going to be a fun thing, right? 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
4: 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Tonight, mostly cloudy with a low around 54. Looking ahead to Thursday, a chance of rain showers with partly sunny skies and highs near 76. Later, Thursday night, mostly clear with a low around 51. Moving into Friday, sunny weather is on the way with temperatures climbing to near 79. Currently, it's 65 and overcast. For UCtoday.org, I'm Bill Banks with your weather flash.

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Written by Joni Mitchell. 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
4: With your weather flash, I'm Bill Banks, UCToday.org. 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Tonight, mostly clear with a low around 51. Later tonight, mostly cloudy skies will develop. Looking ahead to Friday, sunny skies with a high near 79. A chance of rain showers returns on Saturday with a high near 79 as well. Currently, it's 63 and mainly clear. For UCToday.org, I'm Bill Banks with your weather flash.

in 1971, Spirit released this song. Heck, back in 1971, I graduated from high school. Oh, boy.

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And hey, I'm Big Al Knight.

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1: 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I'm Casey Petrowski from The Beatles Show. 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
3: With your weather flash, I'm Bill Banks, UCtoday.org. 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Tonight, mostly clear with a low around 51. Tomorrow brings sunny skies with a high near 79. Friday night will be partly cloudy with a low around 56. Saturday features showers and thunderstorms with a high near 79. The weekend will be warm, currently 62 and overcast. For UCtoday.org, I'm Bill Banks with your weather flash.

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It's

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Here's the Chiffons with their 1966 hit, Sweet Talking Guy. You know, they could be talking about me, right? A guy can hope. Yeah.

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1: Hey, it's Craig Bailey, your host for an hour of music by Pink Floyd every week on Floydian Slip. 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We've got some tape from Wembley, 1974. 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
3: 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The Declaration of Independence was out, and the British were in Brooklyn 250 years ago this month. The Continental Army suffered a horrendous defeat there, losing our foothold in that area, including Long Island. The British would continue in September to claim New York. 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
4: 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This morning, patchy fog with a high near 76. A slight chance of rain showers may develop later today. Tonight, mostly clear with a low around 52. Looking ahead to Friday, sunny skies with a high near 80 and a pleasant evening ahead. Currently, it's 62 and overcast. For UCToday.org, I'm Bill Banks with your weather flash.

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0: 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That's August 28th and 29th at St. Teresa's Church Activity Building.
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4: With your weather flash, I'm Bill Banks, UCtoday.org. 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This morning, patchy fog with a high near 76. Later today, mostly cloudy skies with a chance of rain showers. Tonight, mostly clear with a low around 52. Looking ahead to Friday, sunny with a high near 80. Currently, it's 61 and overcast. For UCtoday.org, I'm Bill Banks with your weather flash.

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2: John and Heidi.
0: It's Thursday. My beautiful bride is here at my side. Hello, Heidi. How are you?
1: Hello, John. I'm well. And yourself?
0: Oh, I am also well. And I'm excited to chat with you. It is a Thursday, which means we have a Dear John letter to get to. And I think Heidi will relate to this one. It's somebody whose brother shows up at family events and always brings his dog. We have had some people who've done that at our house.
1: And not my brother.
0: No. But you've, it was my sister, actually. And I love my sister and I love her dogs. But sometimes that's not a good idea because we have dogs and our dogs are idiots. Our dogs don't get along with other dogs. So I'm like, don't do that. Yeah. Just don't do that. So anyway, excited to visit with Heidi about this from No Dogs Allowed. Like $1,000 in damages last time.
1: Ooh.
0: Yeah. So anyway, you can chime in with advice for No Dogs Allowed at facebook.com/John and Heidi Show.
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1: Ladies and gentlemen, this is Mambo number 5.

0: Now it's time for today's reason to party with my beautiful bride, Heidi Small. What do you have for me, Heidi?
1: Well, today's Bacon Lover's Day.
0: Ooh, I love bacon. That's my
1: day
0: now. I
1: know you love bacon. I also love bacon, and this drink sounds amazing. Mm, okay. It is a bacon bourbon maple old fashioned.
0: Oh, okay.
1: Oh,
0: everything that's in there is stuff you like.
1: Yes.
0: You like bacon, you like bourbon, you like...
1: It's got maple syrup, it's got bitters, it's got maple bourbon, one slice of bacon, and an orange wedge.
0: Well, there you go.
1: That
0: good
1: sounds
0: news.
1: Awesome.
0: Yeah, good news, folks. I've got a link to that drink. It's in the show notes for today at johnandheidishow.com.
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5: Local news now from UCToday.org. I'm Trey Westerberg. This update brought to you by Progressive. A Union City traffic stop led to the arrest of a man who police say was in the U.S. illegally. Union City police stopped a vehicle August 16th near Dollar General on Titusville Road for traffic violations. During the stop, officers determined the passenger, 42-year-old Caledonio Hernandez Manzato, was in the United States unlawfully and had been for approximately 8 years. Police contacted the U.S. Border Patrol, who took Manzato into custody. In other activity, Union City police cited 19-year-old Nevaeh Lanning for disorderly conduct after officers were called to Union City Estates on Parade Street. Police say Lanning became aggressive toward a property manager while being removed from the property following a trespass order. She was cited and released. Corey's Thursday and the Park Summer Music Series continues this week with Whiskey Jack Band. The performance starts at 6:30 p.m. at the City Park. Bring a chair and enjoy the music. Thursday in the Park is hosted by the Corey Arts Council. The Clymer, Sherman, and Panama school districts are looking at what could happen to their school buildings if a proposed merger moves forward. A feasibility study presented to the Clymer School Board found that the current Clymer building could potentially serve multiple purposes, including continuing to house elementary students along with senior housing and a community center. Under the proposed merger plan, students in grades 7 through 12 would attend the Panama facility, while Clymer and Sherman could continue educating elementary students in their existing buildings as long as that remains feasible. The merger process includes town hall meetings. The next one is in Panama on September 16th and another in Clymer on September 24th.
6: President Trump says the U.S. is conducting a crushing economic operation against Iran. He made the declaration in a Wednesday Truth Social post, saying Iran had failed to take the opportunity to make a deal and would now face what he called economic warfare and isolation on an unprecedented scale. Prince Harry and Meghan Markle are reportedly moving back to the U.K. as early as this month. Tammy Trujillo fills us in.
7: The reports say their children are set to start school in the UK in September. The move comes not long after Buckingham Palace confirmed the couple reunited their children with their grandfather, King Charles, and Queen Camilla after 4 years apart. The family's been living in Montecito, California since 2020, saying they wanted to step away from their royal roles. The move to California came around the same time a reported family rift developed after the couple told Oprah Winfrey in an interview about problems in their relationships with other royals. I'm Tammy Trujillo.
6: And according to the Treasury Department, the national debt has surpassed $40 trillion. I'm Mark Mayfield.
8: 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Erie Seawolves baseball, they beat New Hampshire yesterday by a 6-5 score. Those two teams have split the first two games of the six-game series, which does continue tonight. Cleveland Guardians baseball, they come up short yesterday as they lose to the Giants by a 1-0 score. Series finale today, the Guardians will have Gavin Williams on the mound. The Cleveland Cavaliers pulling off a trade as they are acquiring Peyton Watson. This is a trade involving the Cavaliers, the Nuggets, and the Clippers. Max Strus is being sent to Los Angeles in this move. And the Cleveland Browns, they are signing defensive end Jamil Muhammad as they look for some more depth at the defensive end position. That's your Sports Flash for UCToday.org. I'm Matt Pauley.
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10: From your weather authority, today a mix of sun and clouds with sun increasing by the afternoon. Small chance of a few showers likely to the south, 75 to 80. Tonight partly cloudy to mainly clear, 52 to 57. Friday, mostly sunny and comfortable with highs near 80. Latest weather updates on the Your Erie to Go app. I'm Weather Authority meteorologist Craig Flint.

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0: Now, big screen, little screen, Netflix has given a green light to a new feature documentary about Kiko, the orca, who became famous after appearing in the 1993 movie Free Willy.
2: Oh, so, yeah.
0: Kiko was in a movie about Free Willy. Now there's going to probably be like a different orca that's in the movie about Kiko. And then eventually we'll do a movie about whoever that orca is. Anyway, this movie that was out a long time ago, back in 93, people loved Free Willy. It was such a great movie. Well, Kiko, the world's most famous orca, was a star of an amusement park in Mexico City and an icon for an entire generation. There's no title yet for the movie, though. And jaws dropped throughout movie industry after the New York Times reported that a follow-up Barbie movie, the highest-grossing movie in Warner Brothers history, is in peril thanks to stalled talks. The deal might be off. Not just those involving the leads, Robbie and Ryan, but the creative team is also having some problems. See, there was so much money involved that everybody wants more.
2: Everybody wants more.
0: It was the first film to gross more than $1.4 billion. And they're all like, and I did this for 18 bucks. So they're all going, how about you give me a little bigger piece of the pie? Big screen, little screen on the John and Heidi Show.
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1: And stand by me all the while.
0: And stand by me all the while.
1: Take happiness with the heartaches.
0: Take happiness with the heartaches.
1: And go through life wearing a smile.
0: And go through life wearing a smile.
1: And oh, how happy we will be if we

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1: Thou should always have faith in me.
0: In everything I say and do.
1: In everything I say and do.
0: Love me with all your heart and soul.
1: Love me with all your heart and soul.
0: Until our life on earth is through. 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
2: John and Heidi.
0: Heidi, did you know that crabs walk sideways because their legs are specially hinged to move that way?
1: Really?
0: This
1: That's
0: design
1: awesome.
0: Allows them to move quickly across beaches and rocky shores. So, do you remember doing the crab walk? Did you do that like in PE or something?
1: I don't remember.
0: I think we had to do that, if I remember correctly. I don't know. Or maybe it was just a slumber party or who knows. Summer camp. I don't know.
1: You went to slumber party?
0: No, I didn't do any of that. I'm pretty sure it was PE. All right, we don't know everything, but now we know this.
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5: 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I'm Trey Westerberg. 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Corey's Thursday and the Park Summer Music Series continues this week with Whiskey Jack Band. The performance starts at 6:30 p.m. at the City Park. Bring a chair and enjoy the music. Thursday in the Park is hosted by the Corey Arts Council. The Clymer, Sherman, and Panama school districts are looking at what could happen to their school buildings if a proposed merger moves forward. A feasibility study presented to the Clymer School Board found that the current Clymer building could potentially serve multiple purposes, including continuing to house elementary students along with senior housing and a community center. Under the proposed merger plan, students in grades 7 through 12 would attend the Panama facility, while Clymer and Sherman could continue educating elementary students in their existing buildings as long as that remains feasible. The merger process includes town hall meetings. The next one is in Panama on September 16th and another in Clymer on September 24th. A Union City traffic stop led to the arrest of a man who police say was in the U.S. illegally. Union City police stopped a vehicle August 16th near Dollar General on Titusville Road for traffic violations. During the stop, officers determined the passenger, 42-year-old Caledonio Hernandez Manzato, was in the United States unlawfully and had been for approximately 8 years. Police contacted the U.S. Border Patrol, who took Manzato into custody. In other activity, Union City Police cited 19-year-old Nevaeh Lanning for disorderly conduct after officers were called to Union City Estates on Parade Street. Police say Lanning became aggressive toward a property manager while being removed from the property following a trespass order. She was cited and released.
6: 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The Pirates making a small roster move. They have acquired catcher Christian Bethencourt from the New York Yankees in exchange for cash considerations. He had been playing at the Yankees at AAA affiliate. For now, he has been assigned to AAA Indianapolis, but he is expected to join the Pirates taxi squad and be with the big league club when they open up a series against the Dodgers coming up tomorrow. They are coming off a good win against Detroit yesterday by a 4-3 score as Brandon Lau hits a home run off Detroit closer Kenley Jansen with two outs in the ninth inning. Rafael Flores Jr. hit two home runs. Pirates off today. They've got the series against the Dodgers that will begin tomorrow. That's your Sports Flash for UCToday.org. I'm Matt Pauley.
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9: From your weather authority, today a mix of sun and clouds with sun increasing by the afternoon. Small chance of a few showers likely to the south, 75 to 80. Tonight, partly cloudy to mainly clear, 52 to 57. Friday, mostly sunny and comfortable with highs near 80. Latest weather updates on the Your Erie to Go app. I'm Weather Authority Meteorologist Craig Flint.
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0: Now, surveys and studies and such, extreme heat may do more than make you miserable. It could actually speed up biological aging. Yeah, a study of more than 2,300 adults in China found that repeated heat wave exposure was associated with faster biological aging, with the strongest definition of a heat wave linked to about 6 months of additional biological aging per event. That's a lot. The effect was particularly pronounced among people living in cities, those with higher body weight, and residents of hotter regions. The heat waves become more frequent and intense. Researchers say then the health implications could be even more significant. So what they're trying to say is stay cool out there, folks.
1: There you go.
0: Not only is it more comfortable, but it could actually help you live longer, which, again, what a wild thing. I wonder what made somebody even think to study that.
1: I have no idea.
0: Yeah, surveys and studies and such on the John and Heidi Show.
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0: Time now for the joke of the day with my beautiful bride, Heidi Small. What do you have for me, Heidi?
1: All right, I have two.
0: Okay.
1: First one is, what did the duck say when she bought lipstick?
0: I have no idea.
1: Put it on my bill.
0: Put it on my bill.
1: This one I like. What do you call a man with a rubber toe?
0: I have no idea.
1: Roberto.
0: Oh, Heidi, these are gold.
1: I liked that one.
0: All right, I'm going to write that one down. I'm going to take that with me, and I'm going to share it with everybody I see today. That is your joke of the day on the John and Heidi Show.
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3: 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I'm Trey Westerberg. This update brought to you by Progressive. A Union City traffic stop led to the arrest of a man who police say was in the U.S. illegally. Union City police stopped a vehicle August 16th near Dollar General on Titusville Road for traffic violations. During the stop, officers determined the passenger, 42-year-old Caledonio Hernandez Manzato, was in the United States unlawfully and had been for approximately 8 years. Police contacted the U.S. Border Patrol, who took Manzato into custody. In other activity, Union City police cited 19-year-old Nevaeh Lanning for disorderly conduct after officers were called to Union City Estates on Parade Street. Police say Lanning became aggressive toward a property manager while being removed from the property following a trespass order. She was cited and released. Corey's Thursday and the Park Summer Music Series continues this week with Whiskey Jack Band. The performance starts at 6:30 p.m. at the City Park. Bring a chair and enjoy the music. Thursday in the Park is hosted by the Corey Arts Council. The Clymer, Sherman, and Panama school districts are looking at what could happen to their school buildings if a proposed merger moves forward. A feasibility study presented to the Clymer School Board found that the current Clymer building could potentially serve multiple purposes, including continuing to house elementary students along with senior housing and a community center. Under the proposed merger plan, students in grades 7 through 12 would attend the Panama facility, while Clymer and Sherman could continue educating elementary students in their existing buildings as long as that remains feasible. The merger process includes town hall meetings. The next one is in Panama on September 16th and another in Clymer on September 24th.
4: President Trump says the U.S. is now engaged in a crushing economic operation against Iran. He made the declaration in a Wednesday Truth Social post, saying Iran had failed to take the opportunity to make a deal and would now face what he called economic warfare and isolation on an unprecedented scale. SpaceX says it has successfully recovered the Starship prototype after it splashed down in the Indian Ocean last month. More from Tammy Trujillo.
5: Starship Flight 13 launched from the Starbase in South Texas on July 24th. The company announced this week that the prototype was guided to an area off Christmas Island, which is near Jakarta. Engineers will examine and analyze the vehicle before it returns to Starbase.
4: Two students on a college cycling team are dead after being struck by a vehicle on a Tennessee highway. Officials in Carter County say the team from Milligan University was training Wednesday morning when the incident occurred. I'm Michael Kastner.
6: 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Pittsburgh Steelers of football getting ready for their Friday night matchup against the Jets. Head coach Mike McCarthy saying on Wednesday that's going to be second-year quarterback Will Howard who is going to start the game, and then rookie Drew Aller is going to follow him. That's going to be it in terms of quarterback play. Starter Aaron Rodgers is not going to play. Veteran backup Mason Rudolph also is going to take the week off. Moving to baseball, the Pittsburgh Pirates, they get a walk-off win against the Detroit Tigers yesterday, 4-3, as Brandon Lau hits a home run off of Detroit closer Kenley Jansen with two outs in the ninth inning. The Pirates are now going to open up a nine-game road trip. They play against the Dodgers coming up tomorrow. That's your Sports Flash for UCtoday.org. I'm Matt Pauley.
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9: From your weather authority, today a mix of sun and clouds, with sun increasing by the afternoon. Small chance of a few showers likely to the south, 75 to 80. Tonight, partly cloudy to mainly clear, 52 to 57. Friday, mostly sunny and comfortable with highs near 80. Latest weather updates on the Your Irrigo app. I'm weather authority, meteorologist Craig Flint.

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0: Time now for the scoop of the day. You can eat more of a watermelon than just the juicy red part. The USDA added an official nutrition profile for watermelon rind. You know, the watermelon outsides?
1: Right.
0: 1/3 cup serving has 10 calories plus 1 gram of fiber. And some potassium and some vitamin C. The new listing makes it easier to evaluate watermelon rinds in recipes, nutrition education, and meal planning while encouraging greater use of watermelons as a whole. The rind can be blended into smoothies, shredded into slaws, pickled, or tossed into stir fries. So next time you eat a watermelon, don't rind yourself short.
1: Oh, wow.
0: I saw somebody, it was a very funny video because they said, why does the best part of a cucumber tastes like the worst part of a watermelon?
1: I happen to love cucumber. Yeah,
0: but don't you feel like watermelon rind kind of tastes like cucumber?
1: I've never eaten watermelon rind.
0: I've eaten a little too much watermelon once, and I was like, when did I quit eating watermelon and start eating cucumber? Anyway, your voice could one day help detect diseases like Alzheimer's, Parkinson's, heart failure, and more. Researchers are working on ways to analyze everything from pitch and breathing patterns to word choices and sentence structure from a simple voice recording. Scientists have even agreed on how to define these voice biomarkers, making studies difficult to compare. They have not agreed. There we go. That's why I was like, why would that? They haven't even agreed. Anyway, 24 international experts have created a common framework for classifying voice-based health signals. It could help researchers, doctors, and regulators better understand and eventually trust voice-powered health technology.
1: Yeah, I don't know if I... Yeah. I don't know what I think.
0: Here's I'm concerned because there are people who listen to us that are like, I think there's something wrong with John. They might be right. That is your scoop of the day on the John and Heidi Show.
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1: Sunny 105.7. John and
0: Heidi. Time now for the movie quote of the day. This one is for you, Heidi, from 1979. The horror.
1: Marlon
0: Brando said that. Colonel Kurtz in Apocalypse Now.
1: Oh, okay. Yeah,
0: I don't think I've seen that movie.
1: I don't think I have.
0: Yeah, 1979. We should make a list of all these movies that we think that we should maybe want to watch someday. Mm. Oh, you don't want to? Okay.
1: We have so many that we would have to watch because there's a lot we haven't seen.
0: I keep hitting add to my watch list. My watch list is going to take me 9 years. So that is your movie quote of the day on the John and Heidi Show.
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0: In the U.S. illegally, Union City Police stopped a vehicle August 16th near Dollar General on Titusville Road for traffic violations. During the stop, officers determined the passenger, 42-year-old Caledonio Hernandez Manzato, was in the United States unlawfully and had been for approximately 8 years. Police contacted the U.S. Border Patrol, who took Manzato into custody. In other activity, Union City Police cited 19-year-old Nevaeh Lanning for disorderly conduct after officers were called to Union City Estates on Parade Street. Police say Lanning became aggressive toward a property manager while being removed from the property following a trespass order. She was cited and released. Corey's Thursday in the Park Summer Music Series continues this week with Whiskey Jack Band. The performance starts at 6:30 p.m. at the City Park. Bring a chair and enjoy the music. Thursday in the Park is hosted by the Corey Arts Council. The Clymer, Sherman, and Panama school districts are looking at what could happen to their school buildings if a proposed merger moves forward. A feasibility study presented to the Clymer School Board found that the current Clymer building could potentially serve multiple purposes, including continuing to house elementary students along with senior housing and a community center. Under the proposed merger plan, students in grades 7 through 12 would attend the Panama facility, while Clymer and Sherman could continue educating elementary students in their existing buildings as long as that remains feasible. The merger process includes town hall meetings. The next one is in Panama on September 16th and another in Clymer on September 24th.
1: 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Pittsburgh Steelers of football getting ready for their Friday night matchup against the Jets. Head coach Mike McCarthy saying on Wednesday that's going to be second-year quarterback Will Howard who is going to start the game, and then rookie Drew Aller is going to follow him. That's going to be it in terms of quarterback play. Starter Aaron Rodgers is not going to play. Veteran backup Mason Rudolph also is going to take the week off. Moving to baseball, the Pittsburgh Pirates, they get a walk-off win against the Detroit Tigers yesterday, 4-3, as Brandon Lau hits a home run off of Detroit closer Kenley Jansen with two outs in the ninth inning. The Pirates are now going to open up a nine-game road trip. They play against the Dodgers coming up tomorrow. That's your Sports Flash for UCToday.org. I'm Matt Pauley.
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4: From your weather authority, today a mix of sun and clouds with sun increasing by the afternoon. Small chance of a few showers likely to the south, 75 to 80. Tonight, partly cloudy to mainly clear, 52 to 57. Friday, mostly sunny and comfortable with highs near 80. Latest weather updates on the Your Erie to Go app. I'm Weather Authority meteorologist Craig Flint.
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1: Well, apparently, according to this, property taxes have been around for at least 7,000 years.
0: Oh, wow.
1: Facebook founder Mark Zuckerberg purchased the four mansions that surround his mansion for privacy.
0: Oh, you know, guys got to do what a guy's got to do, Heidi. I'd like to buy the house next to us for privacy.
1: Oh, my goodness.
0: We'll save for privacy.
1: Wouldn't that be lovely?
0: Because that's the nicest way to say it.
1: And the only U.S. city without a consonant is Aiea, Hawaii.
0: Oh, of course.
1: A-I-E-A.
0: There you go.
1: Hawaii.
0: That's awesome.
1: Yeah. And that's news to me.
0: That is also news to me.
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4: 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I'm Trey Westerberg. 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Corey's Thursday and the Park Summer Music Series continues this week with Whiskey Jack Band. The performance starts at 6:30 p.m. at the City Park. Bring a chair and enjoy the music. Thursday in the Park is hosted by the Corey Arts Council. The Clymer, Sherman, and Panama school districts are looking at what could happen to their school buildings if a proposed merger moves forward. A feasibility study presented to the Clymer School Board found that the current Clymer building could potentially serve multiple purposes, including continuing to house elementary students along with senior housing and a community center. Under the proposed merger plan, students in grades 7 through 12 would attend the Panama facility, while Clymer and Sherman could continue educating elementary students in their existing buildings as long as that remains feasible. The merger process includes town hall meetings. The next one is in Panama on September 16th and another in Clymer on September 24th. A Union City traffic stop led to the arrest of a man who police say was in the U.S. illegally. Union City police stopped a vehicle August 16th near Dollar General on Titusville Road for traffic violations. During the stop, officers determined the passenger, 42-year-old Caledonio Hernandez Manzato, was in the United States unlawfully and had been for approximately 8 years. Police contacted the U.S. Border Patrol, who took Manzato into custody. In other activity, Union City Police cited 19-year-old Nevaeh Lanning for disorderly conduct after officers were called to Union City Estates on Parade Street. Police say Lanning became aggressive toward a property manager while being removed from the property following a trespass order. She was cited and released.
5: For the first time, the national debt has exceeded $40 trillion. The Treasury Department said the number was surpassed Tuesday afternoon. It comes earlier than analysts had expected, in part because of billions not realized after some of President Trump's tariffs were invalidated by the courts. At least four Americans, including an executive with Telemundo, are dead in a helicopter crash in Kenya. Mark Mayfield reports.
6: A State Department spokesman said the U.S. Embassy is in touch with the local authorities and providing consular assistance. The cause of the sightseeing crash has not yet been determined. Kenya's Civil Aviation Authority said seven people total were aboard the helicopter. Telemundo executive Jose Suarez is one of the dead.
5: President Trump says the U.S. is waging a crushing economic operation against Iran. He made the declaration in a Wednesday Truth Social post, saying that Iran had failed to take the opportunity to make a deal and would now face what he called economic warfare and isolation on an unprecedented scale. I'm Michael Kastner.
7: 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The Pirates making a small roster move. They have acquired catcher Christian Bethencourt from the New York Yankees in exchange for cash considerations. He had been playing at the Yankees at AAA affiliate. For now, he has been assigned to AAA Indianapolis, but he is expected to join the Pirates taxi squad and be with the big league club when they open up a series against the Dodgers coming up tomorrow. They are coming off a good win against Detroit yesterday by a 4-3 score as Brandon Lau hits a home run off Detroit closer Kenley Jansen with 2 outs in the ninth inning. Rafael Flores Jr. hit a home run, 2 home runs. Pirates off today. They've got the series against the Dodgers that will begin tomorrow. That's your Sports Flash for UCToday.org. I'm Matt Pauley.
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11: From your weather authority, today a mix of sun and clouds, with sun increasing by the afternoon. Small chance of a few showers likely to the south, 75 to 80. Tonight, partly cloudy to mainly clear, 52 to 57. Friday, mostly sunny and comfortable with highs near 80. Latest weather updates on the Your Irrigo app. I'm Weather Authority Meteorologist Craig Flint.

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2: John and Heidi.
0: Fun fact for you, Heidi.
1: What's that, John?
0: If you're 18 years old, you have about 3,300 weekends left in your lifetime. So, you know, get out there and enjoy those.
1: Enjoy them.
0: Fun fact for you, Heidi.
1: What's that, John?
0: A Keele University study revealed that volunteers who use profanity could endure pain 50% longer than those who did not curse.
1: Mm-hmm.
0: So, yeah.
1: I have a very high pain tolerance.
0: She does. There's probably a little truth to all of this. Fun fact for you, Heidi.
1: What's that, John?
0: 5% of people never experience headaches. Really?
1: I hardly ever get it. I mean, very, very, very, very rarely.
0: I have studio aspirin because
1: yes,
0: I get so
1: do.
0: Many
1: you
0: headaches.
1: You get a lot of headaches.
0: Maybe it's because I spend so much time with you.
1: Or staring at a screen.
0: Oh, yeah, that's probably why. Fun fact for you, Heidi.
1: What's that, John?
0: A fist bump spreads 1/20th of the bacteria that a handshake does.
1: Okay.
0: So, yeah, a lot less. And we'll do one final fun fact for you, Heidi.
1: What's that, John?
0: 9,000 years ago, an ear of corn was about 1/10 the size it is today. So, just like people, corn has gotten bigger over time, too.
1: Very nice.
0: Several fun facts. Now you know. Thanks for listening to the John and Heidi Show.
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15: Hello, and welcome to another edition of your Daily Beatle Break. Today we feature a John and Paul song that was released as a single on August 20th, 1964. It served as the B-side to I'll Cry Instead. John and Paul wrote it specifically for George Harrison to sing. Today's song was recorded for the film soundtrack to A Hard Day's Night, and they also recorded a version of today's song for the BBC's From Us to You radio show. Years later, Paul described today's song as a formula song, and John said, quote, I would have never sung it myself. They recorded today's song on a Sunday, which was the first time they used Abbey Road Studios other than on a normal workday. Here's I'm Happy Just to Dance with You on your daily Beatle Break.

0: Well, that's going to do it for this edition of your Daily Beetle Break. I'm Dave Marino. Thanks for joining us. And we'll catch you right here next time. Same beat time, same beat channel for your Daily Beetle Break.
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2: John and Heidi.
0: Time now for the question of the day. 52% of people say they'd consider breaking up with a partner because they love this. What is it?
1: Onions?
0: No. I cannot believe you didn't say Crocs. That's your standard answer for everything.
1: Oh, yeah. I wasn't even thinking about the Crocs.
0: No, not Crocs. You know, but I haven't worn Crocs in a while. I did wear some this weekend, but usually I'm wearing, what are the things that you got me? What are they called? Archies?
1: Oh, the Archies.
0: Yeah,
1: I've been
0: wearing
1: those
0: things. So anyway, yeah. You know what they look like? They look exactly like my Croc slides. So you like those?
1: I know I got you Archies flip-flops, didn't I?
0: I don't know what
1: Aren't
0: you got.
1: Aren't they flip-flops?
0: No, they're slides. Anyway, the answer to this, 52% of people said they'd consider breaking up with somebody they love if they liked pumpkin spice anything.
1: Oh, wow.
0: Yeah.
1: That's crazy.
0: If you like pumpkin spice stuff, be careful.
1: I mean, if you're obsessed with it, so that's a thing, but...
0: I don't know. That is weird. That's your question of the day on the John and Heidi Show.
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1: Local news now from UCToday.org. I'm Trey Westerberg. This update brought to you by Progressive. A Union City traffic stop led to the arrest of a man who police say was in the U.S. illegally. Union City police stopped a vehicle August 16th near Dollar General on Titusville Road for traffic violations. During the stop, officers determined the passenger, 42-year-old Caledonio Hernandez Manzato, was in the United States unlawfully and had been for approximately 8 years. Police contacted the U.S. Border Patrol, who took Manzato into custody. In other activity, Union City police cited 19-year-old Nevaeh Lanning for disorderly conduct after officers were called to Union City Estates on Parade Street. Police say Lanning became aggressive toward a property manager while being removed from the property following a trespass order. She was cited and released. Corey's Thursday and the Park Summer Music Series continues this week with Whiskey Jack Band. The performance starts at 6:30 p.m. at the City Park. Bring a chair and enjoy the music. Thursday in the Park is hosted by the Corey Arts Council. The Clymer, Sherman, and Panama school districts are looking at what could happen to their school buildings if a proposed merger moves forward. A feasibility study presented to the Clymer School Board found that the current Clymer building could potentially serve multiple purposes, including continuing to house elementary students along with senior housing and a community center. Under the proposed merger plan, students in grades 7 through 12 would attend the Panama facility, while Clymer and Sherman could continue educating elementary students in their existing buildings as long as that remains feasible. The merger process includes town hall meetings. The next one is in Panama on September 16th and another in Clymer on September 24th.
2: 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Erie Seawolves baseball, they beat New Hampshire yesterday by a 6-5 score. Those two teams have split the first two games of the six-game series, which does continue tonight. Cleveland Guardians baseball, they come up short yesterday as they lose to the Giants by a 1-0 score. Series finale today, the Guardians will have Gavin Williams on the mound. The Cleveland Cavaliers pulling off a trade as they are acquiring Peyton Watson, as this is a trade involving the Cavaliers, the Nuggets, and the Clippers. Max Strus is being sent to Los Angeles in this move. And the Cleveland Browns, they are signing defensive end Jamil Muhammad as they look for some more depth at the defensive end position. That's your Sports Flash for UCToday.org. I'm Matt Pauley.
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5: From your weather authority, today a mix of sun and clouds, with sun increasing by the afternoon. Small chance of a few showers likely to the south, 75 to 80. Tonight, partly cloudy to mainly clear, 52 to 57. Friday, mostly sunny and comfortable with highs near 80. Latest weather updates on the Your Erie to Go app. I'm Weather Authority meteorologist Craig Flint.
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2: John and Heidi.
0: Now some weird news. Kirk Leon, the company that brought us self-cleaning underbridges a few years back, is now back with a new product and a bold claim. The Herc shirt supposedly stays fresh for more than a month without washing it.
1: Interesting. Yeah.
0: The Herc shirt V5.0 uses copper zinc, silver, gold, volcanic ash, and two secret ingredients woven directly into the fabric to fight odor and absorb moisture.
1: Yeah.
0: The company says it can handle heavy use while lasting longer than conventional t-shirts because it needs far fewer washes. How much do you suppose you would pay for a shirt like this, Heidi?
1: Upwards to $200.
0: No, it's a bargain at just $79.
1: Oh.
0: There's also a cheaper version that's just $39, designed to stay fresh for 3 days. The standard model, rated for up to 14 days. The V5.0 is expected to ship in November. And I
1: would assume there's some weird chemical stuff going on in that you don't want so close to your skin.
0: I'm just going to put this out there for anybody who thought about getting me one. I don't need one. Thank you anyway. Weird news on the John and Heidi Show.
3: This 250 and 60 is presented by Tonard Manufacturing in Cory. The Declaration of Independence was out, and the British were in Brooklyn 250 years ago this month. The Continental Army suffered a horrendous defeat there, losing our foothold in that area, including Long Island. The British would continue in September to claim New York. This 250 and 60 has been presented by Tonard Manufacturing in Cory.

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2: John and Heidi.
0: Time now for the list. I have the world records here that sound made up, but they're not. I'm not going to get to all of these today, but I'm going to put the entire list in the show notes for today. You throwing things around over there, Heidi? What was that?
1: I dropped my notes.
0: I heard a calamity on the half of the studio. All right, here we go. The oldest verified person, a French woman by the name of Jeanne Calmette, lived to be 122 years old and 164 days, making her the oldest person whose age has been fully verified. Born in 1875, passed away in 1997, lived through both world wars, the invention of the telephone, and the arrival of television. So that's pretty wild. The most lightning strikes survived. Roy Sullivan survived seven lightning strikes over 35 years, working as a park ranger in Virginia.
1: That is a super unfortunate dude.
0: And the most passengers ever carried on a commercial airplane, 1991, Ethiopian Airlines Boeing 747 evacuated 1,086 European Jews from Ethiopia to Israel during the flight. Two babies were born, bringing the total to an astonishing 1,088
1: passengers. That is insane.
0: Yeah. I've got more. We've got the entire list in the show notes for today at johnandheidishow.com.
3: Local news now from UCToday.org. I'm Trey Westerberg. This update brought to you by Progressive. Corey's Thursday and the Park Summer Music Series continues this week with Whiskey Jack Band. The performance starts at 6:30 p.m. at the City Park. Bring a chair and enjoy the music. Thursday in the Park is hosted by the Corey Arts Council. The Clymer, Sherman, and Panama school districts are looking at what could happen to their school buildings if a proposed merger moves forward. A feasibility study presented to the Clymer School Board found that the current Clymer building could potentially serve multiple purposes, including continuing to house elementary students along with senior housing and a community center. Under the proposed merger plan, students in grades 7 through 12 would attend the Panama facility, while Clymer and Sherman could continue educating elementary students in their existing buildings as long as that remains feasible. The merger process includes town hall meetings. The next one is in Panama on September 16th and another in Clymer on September 24th. A Union City traffic stop led to the arrest of a man who police say was in the U.S. illegally. Union City police stopped a vehicle August 16th near Dollar General on Titusville Road for traffic violations. During the stop, officers determined the passenger, 42-year-old Caledonio Hernandez Manzato, was in the United States unlawfully and had been for approximately 8 years. Police contacted the U.S. Border Patrol, who took Manzato into custody. In other activity, Union City Police cited 19-year-old Nevaeh Lanning for disorderly conduct after officers were called to Union City Estates on Parade Street. Police say Lanning became aggressive toward a property manager while being removed from the property following a trespass order. She was cited and released.
4: President Trump says Iran is now the target of a crushing economic operation. He made the declaration in a Wednesday Truth Social post, saying Iran had failed to take the opportunity to make a deal and would now face what he called economic warfare and isolation in an unprecedented scale. The national debt has surpassed $40 trillion for the first time, this according to the Treasury Department. It comes earlier than analysts had expected, in part because of billions not realized after some of President Trump's tariffs were invalidated by the courts. There'll be a new judge overseeing the appeal of the teen convicted of murdering 17-year-old Austin Metcalf at a track meet last year in Texas. The previous judge was ordered to be removed ahead of Carmelo Anthony's appeal hearing set to begin today. The 19-year-old's lawyers argued the trial judge made prejudicial statements.
5: My name is Peter Parker.
4: And Spider-Man is expected to rule the box office for a fourth weekend. I'm Michael Kastner.
6: 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Pittsburgh Steelers of football getting ready for their Friday night matchup against the Jets. Head coach Mike McCarthy saying on Wednesday that's going to be second-year quarterback Will Howard who is going to start the game, and then rookie Drew Aller is going to follow him. That's going to be it in terms of quarterback play. Starter Aaron Rodgers is not going to play. Veteran backup Mason Rudolph also is going to take the week off. Moving to baseball, the Pittsburgh Pirates, they get a walk-off win against the Detroit Tigers yesterday 4-3 as Brandon Lau hits a home run off of Detroit closer Kenley Jansen with two outs in the ninth inning. The Pirates are now going to open up a nine-game road trip. They play against the Dodgers coming up tomorrow. That's your Sports Slash for UCToday.org. I'm Matt Pauley.
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8: From your weather authority, today a mix of sun and clouds, with sun increasing by the afternoon. Small chance of a few showers likely to the south, 75 to 80. Tonight, partly cloudy to mainly clear, 52 to 57. Friday, mostly sunny and comfortable with highs near 80. Latest weather updates on the Your Erie to Go app. I'm Weather Authority Meteorologist Craig Flint.

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0: Time now for something special with Heidi Small. What do you have for me, Heidi?
1: I have another weird game show for you over the next long while. I have quite a few of these.
0: I like the long while thing. We've gone down that path.
1: This one is called Labor Games. This was from 2015.
0: Labor Games.
1: On this show, on cable network TLC, brand new parents could win $10,000 scholarship for their children by answering rapid fire questions about babies, childbirth, and parenting. And we mean brand new parents. Host Lisa Arch asked trivia questions while the mother was in labor.
0: Are you kidding me? How wild is that?
1: Yeah, not ever seen that or heard of that. That is insanity.
0: That is pretty crazy. I don't remember that one. Somehow I kind of missed it.
1: Yeah, I don't know how I missed it, because that is something that I maybe would have actually tuned into to see what that was like.
0: But I don't think so. That doesn't sound
1: fun. So interesting.
0: That is something special with Heidi Small.
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0: me, baby. 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This is great, this is great, balls of fire.
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0: Nobody knows.
1: The postcard arrived with a postmark from Copenhagen from July of 2000. But the Los Angeles postmark was August 2026.
0: Must have gotten stuck in a machine somewhere and they were doing maintenance.
1: Or
0: and
1: in a bin or somewhere.
0: Crazy.
1: The carrier suggests that the postcard might have fallen behind a desk or cabinet or other piece of equipment before finally being discovered and passed along.
0: Wow.
1: Whatever happened, he said, I don't care about the explanation. All that matters to me is that I have it. He says, to me, it's almost like a postcard from heaven.
0: Aww.
1: I love that story. I've got a link to it in the show notes for today at johnandheidishow.com. Time to say goodbye, Heidi.
0: Goodbye, Heidi.
1: Goodbye, everybody. Have a great day. Thank you for listening to the John and Heidi Show.
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7: 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This update brought to you by Progressive. Corey's Thursday and the Park Summer Music Series continues this week with Whiskey Jack Band. The performance starts at 6:30 p.m. at the City Park. Bring a chair and enjoy the music. Thursday in the Park is hosted by the Corey Arts Council. The Clymer, Sherman, and Panama school districts are looking at what could happen to their school buildings if a proposed merger moves forward. A feasibility study presented to the Clymer School Board found that the current Clymer building could potentially serve multiple purposes, including continuing to house elementary students along with senior housing and a community center. Under the proposed merger plan, students in grades 7 through 12 would attend the Panama facility, while Clymer and Sherman could continue educating elementary students in their existing buildings as long as that remains feasible. The merger process includes town hall meetings. The next one is in Panama on September 16th and another in Clymer on September 24th. A Union City traffic stop led to the arrest of a man who police say was in the U.S. illegally. Union City police stopped a vehicle August 16th near Dollar General on Titusville Road for traffic violations. During the stop, officers determined the passenger, 42-year-old Caledonio Hernandez Manzato, was in the United States unlawfully and had been for approximately 8 years. Police contacted the U.S. Border Patrol, who took Manzato into custody. In other activity, Union City Police cited 19-year-old Nevaeh Lanning for disorderly conduct after officers were called to Union City Estates on Parade Street. Police say Lanning became aggressive toward a property manager while being removed from the property following a trespass order. She was cited and released.
8: 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The Pirates making a small roster move. They have acquired catcher Christian Bethencourt from the New York Yankees in exchange for cash considerations. He had been playing at the Yankees' AAA affiliate. For now, he has been assigned to AAA Indianapolis, but he is expected to join the Pirates taxi squad and be with the big league club when they open up a series against the Dodgers coming up tomorrow. They are coming off a good win against Detroit yesterday by a 4-3 score as Brandon Lau hits a home run off Detroit closer Kenley Jansen with two outs in the ninth inning. Rafael Flores Jr. hit two home runs. Pirates off today. They've got that series against the Dodgers that will begin tomorrow. That's your Sports Flash for UCToday.org. I'm Matt Pauley.
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2: 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Then we're going to have Jesse Coltrane with 86 Proof. 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

children's behavior. John, yes, Pa, come here a moment. 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

That was Jerry O with a little karate boogaloo. 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Yeah, he's on the border. 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
1: I'm your weather authority. Today, a mix of sun and clouds, with sun increasing by the afternoon. Small chance of a few showers likely to the south, 75 to 80. Tonight, partly cloudy to mainly clear, 52 to 57. Friday, mostly sunny and comfortable with highs near 80. Latest weather updates on the Your Irrigo app. I'm weather authority, meteorologist Craig Flint. Sunny.

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I want to see you standing in my door. 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
2: This half hour on Vintage Vitrola with High Daily, we're on from 10 to noon every day, features Wilson Pickett with one of his big hits, one of his big albums, Land of a Thousand Dances. Other people have done it, Chris Kenner, Cannibal and the Headhunters, but Wilson made it a big hit. Here is his album. It's probably about 15, 16 minutes. You're going to enjoy Wilson Pickett.

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5: From your weather authority this afternoon, mixed sunshine and clouds, with sun increasing through the afternoon. Small chance of a few showers likely to the south, 75 to 80. Tonight, partly cloudy to mainly clear, 52 to 57. And on Friday, mostly sunny and comfortable with highs near 80. Latest weather updates of the Air2Go app. I'm Weather Authority meteorologist Craig Flint.
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7: Before there was a Motown sound, there was a group called the Midnighters. Actually, when they first started out, they were called the Royals. But there was another group called the Royals, so they decided to change their name to the Midnighters. They were led by a guy named Hank Ballard. And what you're going to hear this half hour is, really, you're going to recognize a lot of this song. Hank Ballard and his group started the twist, not Chubby Checker, but it was Hank Ballard. And you're going to hear a lot more of their great music this half hour. Here's Hank Ballard and the Midnighters on King Label.

I told you the Hank Ballard and Midnighters started the twist out actually 2 years before Chubby Checker. Here it is.

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1: Playing Sunny

Bright Suns and hello, it is Cindy Scott here. A big thank you for joining me today. It is Thursday, and let's start the day off with our weird story, as per usual. And we have a dumb crook story today for our weird story. And first off, don't rob places. Don't do what this guy did. Don't ever be like this, but this gentleman here thought he could get away with it. Yeah, he really did. But let me just preface this as, if you think that trying to rob your place of work and then showing back up to work a few days later for your scheduled day of work, not thinking that people were going to know, I think you have a hard bit of reality there.

0: 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From Herman's Hermits.
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3: 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I'm Trey Westerberg. This update brought to you by Progressive. A Union City traffic stop led to the arrest of a man who police say was in the U.S. illegally. Union City police stopped a vehicle August 16th near Dollar General on Titusville Road for traffic violations. During the stop, officers determined the passenger, 42-year-old Caledonio Hernandez Manzato, was in the United States unlawfully and had been for approximately 8 years. Police contacted the U.S. Border Patrol, who took Manzato into custody. In other activity, Union City police cited 19-year-old Nevaeh Lanning for disorderly conduct after officers were called to Union City Estates on Parade Street. Police say Lanning became aggressive toward a property manager while being removed from the property following a trespass order. She was cited and released. Corey's Thursday and the Park Summer Music Series continues this week with Whiskey Jack Band. The performance starts at 6:30 p.m. at the City Park. Bring a chair and enjoy the music. Thursday in the Park is hosted by the Corey Arts Council. The Clymer, Sherman, and Panama school districts are looking at what could happen to their school buildings if a proposed merger moves forward. A feasibility study presented to the Clymer School Board found that the current Clymer building could potentially serve multiple purposes, including continuing to house elementary students along with senior housing and a community center. Under the proposed merger plan, students in grades 7 through 12 would attend the Panama facility, while Clymer and Sherman could continue educating elementary students in their existing buildings as long as that remains feasible. The merger process includes town hall meetings. The next one is in Panama on September 16th and another in Clymer on September 24th.
4: The national debt has topped $40 trillion, the Treasury Department said. The number was surpassed Tuesday afternoon. It comes earlier than analysts had expected, in part because of billions not being realized after some of President Trump's tariffs were invalidated by the courts. Five Americans are dead after a helicopter crash in eastern Africa. George Solis reports that according to officials in Kenya, the chopper's pilot and all six passengers were killed, including Jose Suarez,
5: a longtime Telemundo executive who led stations in Orlando, Tampa, and Fort Myers. In a statement, NBC Universal chairman Cesar Conde calling Suarez a deeply respected leader and beloved friend and colleague who brought energy, humor, warmth, and a strong sense of purpose to his work.
4: Also killed was Ecuador's director of national intelligence and his wife. Sweltering temperatures will once again be felt across parts of the South today. Triple-digit heat is expected across the southern plains. I'm Michael Kastner.
6: 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Erie Seawolves baseball, they beat New Hampshire yesterday by a 6-5 score. Those two teams have split the first two games of the six-game series, which does continue tonight. Cleveland Guardians baseball, they come up short yesterday as they lose to the Giants by a 1-0 score. Series finale today, the Guardians will have Gavin Williams on the mound. The Cleveland Cavaliers pulling off a trade as they are acquiring Peyton Watt. As this is a trade involving the Cavaliers, the Nuggets, and the Clippers, Max Strus is being sent to Los Angeles in this move. And the Cleveland Browns, they are signing defensive end Jamil Muhammad as they look for some more depth at the defensive end position. That's your Sports Flash for UCToday.org. I'm Matt Pauley.
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9: From your weather authority, this afternoon, mixed sunshine and clouds, with sun increasing through the afternoon. Small chance of a few showers likely to the south, 75 to 80. Tonight, partly cloudy to mainly clear, 52 to 57. And on Friday, mostly sunny and comfortable with highs near 80. Latest weather updates on the Air to Go app. I'm Weather Authority, meteorologist Craig Flint.

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0: feel-good story today is going to talk about a new way that could help detect diseases like Alzheimer's, Parkinson's, heart failure, and depression. I think that this is great considering that all you hear is my voice. So if anything comes out of this is hopefully a diagnosis if ever this happens to me.
1: 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That's August 28th and 29th at St. Teresa's Church Activity Building.
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It's Feel Good Story time. And did you know your voice could one day help detect diseases like Alzheimer's, Parkinson's, heart failure, and depression? Researchers are working on ways to analyze everything from pitch and breathing patterns to word choice and sentence structure from a simple voice recording. Scientists haven't even agreed on how to define these voice biomarkers, making studies difficult to compare. But now, 24 international experts have created a common framework for classifying voice-based health signals. It can help researchers, doctors, and regulators better understand and eventually trust voice-powered health technology.

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4: From your weather authority, this afternoon, mixed sunshine and clouds, with sun increasing through the afternoon. Small chance of a few showers likely to the south, 75 to 80. Tonight, partly cloudy to mainly clear, 52 to 57. And on Friday, mostly sunny and comfortable with highs near 80. Latest weather updates of the Air to Go app. I'm Weather Authority Meteorologist Craig Flint.
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1: There's lots of great music on the radio, but there's so much more you haven't heard. I'm Dr. Kevin. 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
2: English singer, songwriter, and musician Nick Kershaw started off in a small band called Fusion before going solo. And in his early career, he had such hits as Wouldn't It Be Good, Dancing Girls, and When a Heart Beats. He put out his first solo album called Human Racing in 1984 and his newest one called Oxymoron in 2020. It's a song off that album we're going to focus on today. So here he is, Mr. Nick Kershaw, and a song called She Gets Me.

0: 2020 off an album called Oxymoron is Mr. Nick Kershaw and a song called She Gets Me. Now, not only has he put out 9 studio albums himself, but he's also written music for movies and video games. Plus, he's worked with some pretty big names like Elton John, Kim Wilde, and George Michael, just to name a few.
1: Thanks for joining me for The Music Is Out There. I'm Dr. Kevin. Tune in next time for more great music you probably haven't heard right here on Sunny 105.7.

0: Ba-ba-bom-bom. 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And when I say dip-di-dip, di-dip, di-dip, you know I mean it from the bottom of my boogity, boogity, boogity shoe.
1: Who put the bomb? From Barry Mann.
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0: So in case you didn't know, watching TV may still be worse for your brain than sitting at your computer or being on your phone. A team of researchers at the University of Southern California followed about 1,700 older adults for 22 years and found that frequent TV watching was associated with smaller brain volumes, more white matter damage, and poorer cognitive performance. Sitting while working at a computer, meanwhile, was linked to healthier brain measures. Researchers say desk work often involves thinking, planning, and problem solving. While TV is generally more passive, now the study doesn't prove that watching TV causes brain damage. It suggests that not all sedentary activities affect the brain equally. They say replacing some TV time with exercise, socializing, reading, hobbies, or learning new skills could be better for your brain health. So keep it in mind.
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Guy News today is all about WD-40 and its extremely odd uses. So, take out a pen and paper, write these down. You may need them one day.

0: right. Guy news today is all about WD-40 and all of its odd uses. I mean, it may lubricate things, help you in case of whatever you need. And a little bit of a jam, you know, sometimes door locks, I always keep it in my car. Because in the wintertime, you never know when you need it to make sure that your door actually shuts and opens. I've always had that problem. I don't know why. But if you believe what's been written online, it can do many, many other things. Like removing makeup from carpet. Unstick Legos. I didn't know that. Kill weeds. Keep squirrels from climbing into bird feeders. And some other uses, they continue on. I don't recommend you trying them unless you have a way to do it safely without damaging stuff, like removing marker from dry erase boards, keeping wicker chairs from squeaking, cleans chrome fixtures, piano keys, copper pots, and pans, and also seashells, in case you didn't know, and unkinks gold chains. That's one for me to keep in mind. Removes soap scum from tubs and showers. And if you dare, it eases arthritis pain. Just spray it onto the joint that hurts. Like I said, I don't recommend it unless you're willing to give it a try. But just if you dare, check with your doctor first on that one, okay? Just okay.
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5: From your weather authority this afternoon, mixed sunshine and clouds, with sun increasing through the afternoon. Small chance of a few showers likely to the south, 75 to 80. Tonight, partly cloudy to mainly clear, 52 to 57. And on Friday, mostly sunny and comfortable with highs near 80. Latest weather updates of the Your Ear to Go app. I'm weather authority meteorologist Craig Flint.
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9: Hello, and welcome to another edition of your Daily Beatle Break. Today we feature a song that was first released by the Beatles as track 7 on side 1 of the album Beatles for Sale in Britain. The writing team of Lieber and Stoller wrote today's song, which was released by Little Willie Littlefield in 1952. It's actually two songs in one. So today's song resulted in royalties for both the songwriting team of Lieber and Stoller and Little Richard. Little Richard recorded the Lieber and Stoller song first, and today's second song separately in 1959, and then combined them into one song later that year. And the Little Richard version is the version the Beatles adopted in 1961. Wilbert Harrison recorded the best-known version of today's song in 1959. His version hit number one on both the R&B chart and the Billboard Hot 100, and spawned a lot of covers. Little Richard's version is way different from the original, but it is the same song. Here's Kansas City, Hey, Hey, Hey, on your Daily Beatle Break.

Well, that's going to do it for this edition of your Daily Beetle Break. I'm Dave Marino. Thanks for joining us, and we'll catch you right here next time. Same beat time, same beat channel for your Daily Beetle Break.

Well, we have definitely hit that time of the week where it's the end of my time on this Thursday, which means I am gearing you up and getting ready for our time together on our finally Friday, which means I don't do weird stories. I do wacky facts on finally Friday.

0: All right, let's close up this Thursday because I know you are dying to get ready for our big finally Friday because it's going to be Friday tomorrow. I know you want Friday, right? Yeah, I know. We're all ready for it. So let's get ourselves ready for it. And tomorrow, because it's finally Friday, I don't do weird stories. I do wacky facts. So one of the things we're going to talk about is what blondes definitely have more of than anyone else. Okay. And it may not be the obvious thing. All right. I'm just going to point that out. Okay. But that's all for tomorrow on your finally Friday with me, Cindy Scott.
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0: Another What's a Josh broadcast. I love this story, and I'm going to start it off with being a little mysterious about it. 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
3: The FBI seized former California Representative Eric Swalwell's devices at San Francisco International Airport Sunday night. The devices included at least one cell phone. That's according to multiple reports. Swalwell's home in Washington, D.C. was also reportedly searched on Sunday. The Bay Area Democrat, once a leading candidate for California governor, resigned from Congress earlier this year amid sexual misconduct allegations. The man accused of trying to kill President Trump during the White House Correspondents' Dinner in April made an appearance in federal court today. Officials say 31-year-old Cole Thomas Allen rushed a security checkpoint armed with guns and knives in an attempt to reach the president. A judge did not set a trial date, and the next status conference is scheduled for October 5th. Allen has pleaded not guilty and is being held without bond. He's facing 4 charges, including attempted assassination of the president, and is facing the possibility of life in prison. I'm Chris Caraggio.
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5: Major League Baseball, the Pirates are off today. They will start a 3-game series in Los Angeles to take on the Dodgers. Pittsburgh has won 5 of their last 7 games. They beat Detroit Wednesday 4-3. Rafael Flores and Brandon Lau with a home run in the bottom of the 9th inning. Bubba Chandler will start Friday for the Bucks. Yoshi Yamamoto countering for the Dodgers. The Cleveland Guardians are playing this afternoon against the San Francisco Giants, looking to take the rubber game after they lost Wednesday 1-0. Cleveland has dropped 5 of their last 7. Friday, they will head to Denver for a weekend series with the Colorado Rockies. The Erie Seawolves continuing their series with the New Hampshire Fisher Cats tonight. Wednesday, the Seawolves won 6-5. NFL preseason football. 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I'm Tony Naziri, and that's your Sports Flash, delivered by UCtoday.org.
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9: From your weather authority, this afternoon, mixed sunshine and clouds, with sun increasing through the afternoon. Small chance of a few showers likely to the south, 75 to 80. Tonight, partly cloudy to mainly clear, 52 to 57. And on Friday, mostly sunny and comfortable with highs near 80. Latest weather updates of the Air to Go app. I'm Weather Authority, meteorologist Craig Flint.

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I got you. 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

0: Hanging out on the What's a Josh broadcast. So we just had that story about a lot of people who see things they can't explain, have a positive experience with it. Just want to know if you've ever experienced anything like that. So we're talking like ghost, UFO, heard a voice, right? Anything happen that gives you the chills. Now, apparently it's more common than what a lot of people think. It's one of the more common, uncommon things. Got a message from Kevin. When I was 16, I was staying at my grandparents' farmhouse. I woke up and saw what looked like a man standing in the doorway. I blinked and he was gone. I've never forgotten it. One from Linda. After my father passed away, I smelled his pipe tobacco in my house for just a few seconds. Nobody in my family smokes. Maybe it was coincidence, but it brought me a lot of peace. These are great stories. Want to hear from you over at whatsajosh.com. Click message me.
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1: 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Hey.

0: You're on the What's a Josh broadcast. We're talking about the things that you can't explain that you've experienced. Maybe you heard a voice. Maybe you saw something. Got one from Jason. I think most of what people have seen are normal explanations. Doesn't make the stories any less interesting, though. Rachel said, my grandma always said our old farmhouse was haunted. One night, the rocking chair started moving by itself. Maybe it was a draft, but nobody wanted to be the one to check. Yeah. I also got a message from Tracy. She said, Josh, give us some of your stories. We know that you do those videos. What's the most common thing you've experienced when you're doing your paranormal exploring? Ooh, I will give you one coming up. And if you were listening earlier, then you heard Linda already kind of explain what happened. Give me a couple songs. I will tell you all about it.
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4: With your weather flash, I'm Bill Banks, UCToday.org. 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Mostly sunny with a high near 76. Tonight, mostly clear with a low around 52. Looking ahead to Friday, sunny with a high near 79. Friday night brings mostly clear skies with a low around 57. Currently, it's 75 and clear. For UCToday.org, I'm Bill Banks with your weather flash.

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1: You know the What's a Josh broadcast. One last message about the stuff that you've experienced that you can't explain. Now, this came from a story that we had earlier that said a lot of people who claim to have these experiences walk away with something positive. In fact, more people have them than not. I like this one from Ashley. Our dog stared into an empty hallway one night and started growling. We all decided it was bedtime. I would say if that dog started growling, it's time to get a hotel room.
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0: The Four Tops. Ain't no woman like the one I...
1: It is time for the Retro Movie Quote of the Day with the What's a Josh broadcast. All this week, staying in the early 80s, and today, it's an Eddie Murphy flick. I'll give you the quote coming up next.
2: 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Are you wondering what Power Pop is? Well, you gotta tune in and find out. 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
3: President Trump is joining First Lady Melania Trump today at a White House event highlighting her Fostering the Future initiative. The program's goal is to empower children and youth through quality education and safe, innovative uses of advanced technology like AI. It also secures scholarships for kids within the foster care community. The FBI says a female ISIS supporter was planning to attack New York's Capitol building in Albany. FBI Special Agent Craig Tremoroli says 35-year-old Jessica Bowie wanted to blow up the Capitol and kill lawmakers working inside the building. She also allegedly discussed her plans with FBI informants and spent weeks surveilling the state capitol. Tremoroli said she also praised the September 11th attacks and was planning future terrorist attacks. Bowie was arrested and charged for attempting to provide material support to ISIS. The FBI called her attempts an attack on democracy. I'm Chris Caraggio.
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5: Major League Baseball, the Pirates are off today. They will start a three-game series in Los Angeles to take on the Dodgers. Pittsburgh has won five of their last seven games. They beat Detroit Wednesday 4-3. Rafael Flores and Brandon Lau with a home run in the bottom of the ninth inning. Bubba Chandler will start Friday for the Bucks. Yoshi Yamamoto countering for the Dodgers. The Cleveland Guardians are playing this afternoon against the San Francisco Giants, looking to take the rubber game after they lost Wednesday 1-0. Cleveland has dropped five of their last seven. Friday, they will head to Denver for a weekend series with the Colorado Rockies. The Erie Seawolves continuing their series with the New Hampshire Fisher Cats tonight. Wednesday, the Seawolves won 6-5. NFL preseason football. 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I'm Tony Naziri, and that's your Sports Flash, delivered by UCtoday.org.
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8: 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Tonight, mostly clear with a low around 52. Tomorrow brings sunny skies climbing to a high near 79. Later Friday night, mostly clear conditions with a low around 57. On Saturday, a chance of showers and thunderstorms is possible, with mostly sunny skies and a high near 78. Currently, it's 74 and clear. For UCtoday.org, I'm Bill Banks with your weather flash.

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1: Hanging out on the What's a Josh broadcast. 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The best way to get in touch is hit the message me button. I get those messages straight to my phone. And you can watch those videos I was telling you about a little while ago. If you want to see any of our paranormal videos that Tammy and I do, we go around to these abandoned locations and see if they're actually haunted. We're not out to try to prove anything. We're out to have an experience. It's fun. Anyway, the latest one that we've really been pushing the last few months is the Eloise Psychiatric Hospital we did in Detroit a while back. We've got some new videos coming out this fall. I think you'll really like them if you're into this stuff. But if you want to watch the videos, check them out right now through whatsajosh.com.
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1: Well, that's going to do it for the What's a Josh broadcast here on this Thursday. I hope you have a great rest of your day, and let's get all psyched up. 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
0: Let's put the top down and fire up some hits. 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

Hi, I'm Terry Dean, and you found the Terry Dean program. Thank you very much for being here. You and I are going to share some hours today, I hope, together here on the show. Like, for instance, some of the things I've got lined up for you is about how chocolate could make you work out better. Details on that to come. Also, Gen Z workers looking for some joy in their world. You might even hear them call it micro joy. Why? Details to come. And everyday objects that actually have more than one job. What are they? It's all on the way. So stick around here at the Terry Dean Program.

0: Small Town from John Cougar Mellencamp.
1: Did you know that there are multiple functions of different everyday things you didn't know about? If you ever took a typing class, here is something you probably already know, but for those who didn't, if you use the QWERTY method of typing, the F keys and the J keys are for you to position your index fingers so you can do the QWERTY method properly. Also, if you ever notice on your car's gas indicator, if there's a little arrow next to it, that's the side of the car where you pump gas into. The little tiny hole in padlocks, if you've ever noticed them, they're dual purpose. One is to let water out should any get in, and to put lubricant in if the lock starts sticking. If you ever notice that hole in a pasta spoon, well, not only does it help drain water, but it also measures about one serving of dry spaghetti. And the black dots around the windshield help protect the adhesive that holds the glass in place. It also helps with heat distribution.
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6: 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Tonight, mostly clear with a low around 52. Tomorrow brings sunny skies with a high near 79. Later Friday night, mostly clear with a low around 57. Looking ahead to Saturday, a chance of showers and thunderstorms with a high near 78. It's 74 and clear. For UCToday.org, I'm Bill Banks with your weather flash.
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0: You may be hearing the word or term microjoy from Gen Z workers. That's because they're all trying to find their own microjoy. And what does this even mean? Well, we've got a new report on it about Gen Zers trying to enhance their workplace culture. PR Newswire have this. Details to come.
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0: all know work's a drag. You got to go out and work to make money. Us Gen Xers know about that pretty well. But the Gen Zers, you know, they're realizing that working is not all it's cracked up to be, because you really have to work to earn money. So the workplace culture that they're trying to enhance, they try to find the, quote, micro joys in their workplace. And what are those? Well, small moments that make the workday more enjoyable, productive, and sustainable. A survey recently talked to more than 500 young adults between the ages of 18 to 25. 79% of them said taking short breaks makes their workday more enjoyable, lets them have their own micro joy or joys during the workday.
1: Union City churches are invited to gather together in one place for an opportunity to connect with friends and other church members. 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That's Sunday, August 23rd at 10 a.m. at Catfish Park.
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3: 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Tonight, mostly clear with a low around 52. Tomorrow, sunny skies will dominate, leading to a high near 79. Later Friday night, mostly clear conditions are anticipated with a low around 57. Looking ahead to Saturday, a chance of showers and thunderstorms is possible with mostly sunny skies and a high near 78. Currently, it's 71 and clear. For UCtoday.org, I'm Bill Banks.
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0: Is she really going out with him?
1: Well, there she is. Let's ask her.
0: Betty, is that Jimmy's ring you're wearing?
1: Mm-hmm. Gee, it must be great riding with him.
0: Is he picking you up after school today?
1: Mm-mm.
0: By the way, where'd Jimmy

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0: clearly this guy has been in this position before, where he's been in trouble before. He knows he's about to get in trouble again. And he knows he's about ready to go to prison because of all of his past mistakes. We'll tell you what he did that got him arrested and who he called as things were going down. Details coming up.
1: If your toddler falls in the pool, you think you'll hear this. But what you'll really hear is this. It happens quickly and silently. About 260 children younger than 5 drown in pools each year. That's about 1 nursery school class each month. 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
5: 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Sunny 105.7.